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6: Low pressure and a cold front moving out of our area, so we should see some clearing during the overnight hours. We're in the upper 50s and a little bit breezy. Our Wednesday looks good. Some sun and some clouds, and we're in the low 70s. We do have a quick front moving in on Wednesday night. Might bring us a shower after midnight. We'll be in the mid-50s, and then maybe a morning shower on Thursday. Nice again in the afternoon with mid-70s. In the Skywatch Weather Center, I'm meteorologist Steve Hamilton.
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6: Low pressure and a cold front moving out of our area, so we should see some clearing during the overnight hours. We're in the upper 50s and a little bit breezy. Our Wednesday looks good. Some sun and some clouds, and we're in the low 70s. We do have a quick front moving in on Wednesday night. Might bring us a shower after midnight. We'll be in the mid-50s and then maybe a morning shower on Thursday. Nice again in the afternoon with mid-70s. In the Skywatch Weather Center, I'm meteorologist Steve Hamilton.
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5: Low pressure and a cold front moving out of our area, so we should see some clearing during the overnight hours. We're in the upper 50s and a little bit breezy. Our Wednesday looks good. Some sun and some clouds, and we're in the low 70s. We do have a quick front moving in on Wednesday night. Might bring us a shower after midnight. We'll be in the mid-50s and then maybe a morning shower on Thursday. Nice again in the afternoon with mid-70s. In the Skywatch Weather Center, I'm meteorologist Steve Hamilton.
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0: and Carlini from 10 till 2 with Mid-Michigan's favorite hit. 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
1: Low pressure and a cold front moving out of our area, so we should see some clearing during the overnight hours. We're in the upper 50s and a little bit breezy. Our Wednesday looks good. Some sun and some clouds, and we're in the low 70s. We do have a quick front moving in on Wednesday night. Might bring us a shower after midnight. We'll be in the mid-50s, and then maybe a morning shower on Thursday. Nice again in the afternoon with mid-70s. In the Skywatch Weather Center, I'm meteorologist Steve Hamilton.
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11: Low pressure and a cold front moving out of our area, so we should see some clearing during the overnight hours. We're in the upper 50s and a little bit breezy. Our Wednesday looks good. Some sun and some clouds, and we're in the low 70s. We do have a quick front moving in on Wednesday night. Might bring us a shower after midnight. We'll be in the mid-50s and then maybe a morning shower on Thursday. Nice again in the afternoon with mid-70s. In the Skywatch Weather Center, I'm meteorologist Steve Hamilton.
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10: Low pressure and a cold front moving out of our area, so we should see some clearing during the overnight hours. We're in the upper 50s and a little bit breezy. Our Wednesday looks good. Some sun and some clouds, and we're in the low 70s. We do have a quick front moving in on Wednesday night. Might bring us a shower after midnight. We'll be in the mid-50s and then maybe a morning shower on Thursday. Nice again in the afternoon with mid-70s. In the Skywatch Weather Center, I'm meteorologist Steve Hamilton.
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2: No pressure and a cold front moving out of our area, so we should see some clearing during the overnight hours. We're in the upper 50s and a little bit breezy. Our Wednesday looks good. Some sun and some clouds, and we're in the low 70s. We do have a quick front moving in on Wednesday night. Might bring us a shower after midnight. We'll be in the mid-50s and then maybe a morning shower on Thursday. Nice again in the afternoon with mid-70s. In the Skywatch Weather Center, I'm meteorologist Steve Hamilton.
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6: Low pressure and a cold front moving out of our area, so we should see some clearing during the overnight hours. We're in the upper 50s and a little bit breezy. Our Wednesday looks good. Some sun and some clouds, and we're in the low 70s. We do have a quick front moving in on Wednesday night. Might bring us a shower after midnight. We'll be in the mid-50s and then maybe a morning shower on Thursday. Nice again in the afternoon with mid-70s. In the Skywatch Weather Center, I'm meteorologist Steve Hamilton.
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0: and Carlini from 10 till 2 with Mid-Michigan's favorite hits. 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
6: Low pressure and a cold front moving out of our area, so we should see some clearing during the overnight hours. We're in the upper 50s and a little bit breezy. Our Wednesday looks good. Some sun and some clouds, and we're in the low 70s. We do have a quick front moving in on Wednesday night. Might bring us a shower after midnight. We'll be in the mid-50s and then maybe a morning shower on Thursday. Nice again in the afternoon with mid-70s. In the Skywatch Weather Center, I'm meteorologist Steve Hamilton.
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your ground. Karma's on your scent like a bounty hunter. 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Karma takes all my friends to the summit. 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
1: Varying amounts of cloud cover coming our way for today. Not too shabby with our temperatures. They're ranging from the low to mid 70s. We have a quick shot at showers rolling in late tonight. Our low mid 50s and then becoming partly sunny on Thursday. The high 75. Low 70s coming in Friday with some sun. We have more rain. We're starting to head in our direction here Friday night late. Showers on Saturday and still a chance for rain on Sunday. In the Sky Watch Weather Center, I'm meteorologist Jennifer Naramore.
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3: A varying amount of cloud cover coming our way for today. Not too shabby with our temperatures. They're ranging from the low to mid-70s. We have a quick shot at showers rolling in late tonight. Our low mid-50s and then becoming partly sunny on Thursday, the high 75. Low 70s coming in Friday with some sun. We have more rain. We're starting to head in our direction here Friday night late. Showers on Saturday and still a chance for rain on Sunday. In the Skywatch Weather Center, I'm meteorologist Jennifer Naramore.

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2: Prices pinching a little too hard? Here's how you can take control. I'm going to share that in a minute. For the first time since before the pandemic, the typical American household's making a little bit more money. Median household income climbed to $87,460 last year after adjusting for inflation. That's up about 2.6% from the year before. But before anybody celebrates, there is a catch. Rising prices have eaten away at almost all of that progress. If you think the expensive part of buying a car is just signing the paperwork, think again. AAA says the average new vehicle costs nearly $13,000 a year just to own and operate. 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Separate needs from wants. 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A little planning now can help prevent bigger money headaches later on. Tigers beat Toronto 10-1 in Toronto again tonight, or today. They play at 3:05 this afternoon. I'm Rob Ryan, and you are up to date.
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2: Varying amounts of cloud cover coming our way for today. Not too shabby with our temperatures. They're ranging from the low to mid-70s. We have a quick shot at showers rolling in late tonight. Our low mid-50s and then becoming partly sunny on Thursday, the high 75. Low 70s coming in Friday with some sun. We have more rain. We're starting to head in our direction here Friday night late. Showers on Saturday and still a chance for rain on Sunday. In the Sky Watch Weather Center, I'm meteorologist Jennifer Naramore.

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2: Used car prices are back on the rise. Tell you a little bit more in a minute. If you've been dreaming about a national park getaway, fall may be the perfect time to go. Cooler temps, fewer crowds, and changing leaves make places like Shenandoah, Yellowstone, Acadia, and the Grand Canyon even more amazing this time of year. So grab your camera. The fall colors are calling. Ever feel like your brain has too many tabs open? New survey found that more than half of us say the mental load hits

0: max capacity during the typical week. And 7 out of 10, that's 70% of us, feel like we don't accomplish enough each day. Pressure's even higher for caregivers, who often put their own needs aside while taking care of somebody else. And shopping for a used vehicle is a little tougher. The average used car price hit $27,000 in August. Highest level since late 2022, when pandemic-related shortages sent prices soaring. Experts say limited inventory is once again pushing prices higher. Northwood University football team is ranked number 25 in the latest American Football Coaches Association Division II poll. This marks the first time since the 2006 season that Northwood's appeared in the top 25 in the poll. I'm Rob Ryan, and you are up to date.
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3: 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I'm excited for the great fall day we're going to have at market on Wednesday, September 16th. Over 25 vendors in attendance to serve you. We will have fresh produce such as potatoes, pumpkins, apples. We'll still see some canning tomatoes. There's winter squash and lots of end of summer favorites like eggplant, peppers, and fresh cut bouquets. 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Isabella Bank will be on site just in case you've forgotten your cash. 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
3: A varying amount of cloud cover coming our way for today. Not too shabby with our temperatures. They're ranging from the low to mid-70s. We have a quick shot at showers rolling in late tonight. Our low mid-50s and then becoming partly sunny on Thursday, the high 75. Low 70s coming in Friday with some sun. We have more rain. We're starting to head in our direction here Friday night late. Showers on Saturday and still a chance for rain on Sunday. In the Skywatch Weather Center, I'm meteorologist Jennifer Naramore.

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2: 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Lions have named Brad Gross of Beale City High School the 2026 Detroit Lions High School Football Coach of the Week for Week 3. Gross's Aggies are 3-0 on the season, and Coach is in his 26th

0: season coaching football at Beale City, his 12th as varsity head coach with a 130 record and the 2024 state championship under his belt. I'm Rob Ryan, and you are up to date.
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4: A varying amount of cloud cover coming our way for today. Not too shabby with our temperatures. They're ranging from the low to mid-70s. We have a quick shot at showers rolling in late tonight. Our low mid-50s and then becoming partly sunny on Thursday, the high 75. Low 70s coming in Friday with some sun. We have more rain. We're starting to head in our direction here Friday night late. Showers on Saturday and still a chance for rain on Sunday. In the Sky Watch Weather Center, I'm meteorologist Jennifer Naramore.
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5: A varying amount of cloud cover coming our way for today. Not too shabby with our temperatures. They're ranging from the low to mid-70s. We have a quick shot at showers rolling in late tonight, our low mid-50s, and then becoming partly sunny on Thursday, the high 75. Low 70s coming in Friday with some sun. We have more rain. We're starting to head in our direction here Friday night late. Showers on Saturday, and still a chance for rain on Sunday. In the SkyWatch Weather Center, I'm meteorologist Jennifer Naramore.
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0: 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I'm Ann Carlini. 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
7: Quite a bit of cloudiness lingering as we're moving on through the rest of today. Highs are not too bad at all in the low 70s. A chance for showers late tonight and very early Thursday, then partly sunny Thursday afternoon. Overnight low near 55, our Thursday high mid-70s. Maintaining dry weather Friday, the high low 70s. And then some active weather here. Rain returning Friday night. And on and off again, chances for wet weather for the weekend. Highs for the weekend, mid to upper 60s. In the Sky Watch Weather Center, I'm meteorologist Jennifer Naramore.
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4: Quite a bit of cloudiness lingering as we're moving on through the rest of today. Highs are not too bad at all in the low 70s. A chance for showers late tonight and very early Thursday, then partly sunny Thursday afternoon. Overnight low near 55, our Thursday high mid-70s. Maintaining dry weather Friday, the high low 70s. And then some active weather here, rain returning Friday night. And on and off again, chances for wet weather for the weekend. Highs for the weekend, mid to upper 60s. In the Skywatch Weather Center, I'm meteorologist Jennifer Naramore.
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6: Quite a bit of cloudiness lingering as we're moving on through the rest of today. Highs are not too bad at all in the low 70s. A chance for showers late tonight and very early Thursday, then partly sunny Thursday afternoon. Overnight low near 55, our Thursday high mid-70s. Maintaining dry weather Friday, the high low 70s. And then some active weather here. Rain returning Friday night. And on and off again, chances for wet weather for the weekend. Highs for the weekend, mid to upper 60s. In the Skywatch Weather Center, I'm meteorologist Jennifer Naramore.
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I'm Ian Carlini. 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
4: Quite a bit of cloudiness lingering as we're moving on through the rest of today. Highs are not too bad at all in the low 70s. A chance for showers late tonight and very early Thursday, then partly sunny Thursday afternoon. Overnight low near 55, our Thursday high mid-70s. Maintaining dry weather Friday, the high low 70s. And then some active weather here. Rain returning Friday night. And on and off again, chances for wet weather for the weekend. Highs for the weekend, mid to upper 60s. In the Skywatch Weather Center, I'm meteorologist Jennifer Naramore.
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All you have to do to find out what's happening around our great state is catch up with Gonzo and Amy this Sunday morning at 7 a.m. Behind the Mitten is Michigan's premier travel radio show with Amy Sherman and John Gonzalez, and it's happening again this Sunday morning right here on Mid-Michigan's favorite hits. 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
5: 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Here comes more back-to-back hits on sunny 97.7 and 107.7, Mid-Michigan's favorite hits.

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8: Quite a bit of cloudiness lingering as we're moving on through the rest of today. Highs are not too bad at all in the low 70s. A chance for showers late tonight and very early Thursday, then partly sunny Thursday afternoon. Overnight low near 55, our Thursday high mid-70s. Maintaining dry weather Friday, the high low 70s. And then some active weather here, rain returning Friday night. And on and off again, chances for wet weather for the weekend. Highs for the weekend, mid to upper 60s. In the Skywatch Weather Center, I'm meteorologist Jennifer Naramore.
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0: 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I am Clint James. I hope you're doing well today. 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
4: Quite a bit of cloudiness lingering as we're moving on through the rest of today. Highs are not too bad at all in the low 70s. A chance for showers late tonight and very early Thursday, then partly sunny Thursday afternoon. Overnight low near 55, our Thursday high mid-70s. Maintaining dry weather Friday, the high low 70s. And then some active weather here. Rain returning Friday night. And on and off again, chances for wet weather for the weekend. Highs for the weekend, mid to upper 60s. In the Sky Watch Weather Center, I'm meteorologist Jennifer Naramore.
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Find out what adventure you can be a part of with Gonzo and Amy this Sunday morning, and I'm sure they'd be thrilled to have you tag along. 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

0: 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Clint James with you. I hope you're doing well today. Be sure to find us on social media. Give a like and a follow. We're just like you. We want to make sure that you know what we have going on. 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Yeah, we have a bunch of those on YouTube. 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It's so easy now to be connected. Not like back in the day at all. I'm sure some of you remember going to the computer room, right? 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At least, you know, I've heard stories of things like that happening. Anyway, all of that just to remind you to join our social media family. I am Clint James with Mid-Michigan's favorite hits, Sunny 97.7 and 107.7.
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5: We have one low-pressure system moving out of the area and another one on the way by Friday night and Saturday. For now, we'll stay cloudy, a slight chance of a shower overnight, mid-50s. We're looking good on Thursday. Mix of sun and clouds, and we're in the mid-70s. Some clouds and about 50 on Thursday night, and then Friday looks nice, sunny and low 70s. The showers are back Saturday and Sunday, and it will be a little bit cooler. In the Skywatch Weather Center, I'm meteorologist Steve Hamilton.
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8: We have one low-pressure system moving out of the area and another one on the way by Friday night and Saturday. For now, we'll stay cloudy, a slight chance of a shower overnight, mid-50s. We're looking good on Thursday. Mix of sun and clouds, and we're in the mid-70s. Some clouds and about 50 on Thursday night, and then Friday looks nice, sunny and low 70s. The showers are back Saturday and Sunday, and it will be a little bit cooler. In the Skywatch Weather Center, I'm meteorologist Steve Hamilton.
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9: We have one low-pressure system moving out of the area and another one on the way by Friday night and Saturday. For now, we'll stay cloudy. A slight chance of a shower overnight, mid-50s. We're looking good on Thursday. Mix of sun and clouds, and we're in the mid-70s. Some clouds and about 50 on Thursday night, and then Friday looks nice. Sunny and low 70s. The showers are back Saturday and Sunday, and it will be a little bit cooler. In the Skywatch Weather Center, I'm meteorologist Steve Hamilton.
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